0: Former number one hit for Luke Combs, Sleepless in a Hotel Room, 22 songs on the new album, The Way I Am. But even though it's a great album, he still likes the album that came out just before called Fathers and Sons and his reflection about being a dad.
1: It was, yeah. It was definitely, there was like a calling to do that album. You know, I mean, obviously having two kids like that back to back and such a groundbreaking shift in like your entire existence and your life. And I just felt the need to have something that my kids could look back on once they're older and once they can understand what I even do, you know, and how crucial of a time that record came out in my career. It was like, we could have easily been like, we don't have time to do Fathers and Sons. We got to capitalize on success and do the big rollout and the big album. And, you know, I just wanted them to know that, you know, at the most critical times, they were the most important thing going on for me.
0: And he had a great job with the album too, Fathers and Sons. That's Luke Combs. Sleepless in a Hotel Room, song number 5. Continue with the countdown right after the break with a former number one track.
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Today's Best Country, there's Jordan Davis. That was last week's number one hit in the top 30 countdown. It drops to number four this week. Tucker Whitmore. Yeah, did you see him on the ACM Awards last weekend? Everybody's talking about how snug his suit was. He's got the number three hit this week with Brunette.

0: Today's Best Country, song number two this week, belonging to the big award-winning Ella Langley. That's Be Her. She picked up four awards last weekend. Album of the Year, Artist of the Year, Song of the Year, Single of the Year. Yeah, she's doing, I think she'll do okay. Not bad for a youngin', right? Ella Langley. But Tucker Whitmore had the number three song with Brunette. All right, somebody new at the top of the charts. Who's that going to be? Coming up.
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0: Last year, all over the radio, boy, just outside of Peterborough, the James Barker Band had the big hit with You Didn't Hear From Me.

0: James, Mark Band in here from a big number one song this time last year. They're coming and playing Tailgate Festival with the Prairie States, September 26th. That's over Listowel. And next weekend, they'll be a part of the Canadian Country Music Awards shows of Ontario in Port Credit. There's tickets available for that show if you want to go see that.
1: And now, the Country 105 Top 30 Countdown's number one song of the week.
0: Man, this guy is everywhere. He's on tour. He just finished starring in a small role on the TV show Marshals. And he's now going to be a voice, a judge on The Voice next season. We're talking about Riley Green. New number one hit with Change My Mind.

0: That's a new, brand new, number one hit this week on the Top 30 Countdown from Riley Green and Change My Mind. He was at the ACMs last weekend. Apparently, he's got a thing for Shania Twain. He said, where's Shania Twain? Oh, she's over there. What?
1: Twain's here, so I'm not bringing a date to this.
2: Okay. Right, exactly. What has she meant to you in your career?
1: Oh, my gosh. The level of stardom that she got to. And, you know, it's tough for a female artist. You know, I mean, you got all these guy country singers out there, and for her to get to the place she was, and there's not a lot of larger-than-life figures. Dolly, Reba, Shania's out there with them. So it's awesome that she's here to be a part of this, and we can kind of reshare some of that with the younger generation that's watching.
0: Yeah, it's pretty good, too. He likes Shania Twain. Well, who doesn't? Riley Green, Changed My Mind, the new number one hit this week on the Top 30 Countdown. 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Hey, it's Rod West. Thanks for the ride.
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0: And watch your step. It's another edition of the Bluegrass Express. I'm Dusty Hill.
2: I'm Don Day.
0: Hello there, sir.
1: How are you doing, buddy?
0: Now, we have a special, very special show this week, right?
1: We do so. We're going to remember one of the greatest storytellers and songwriters of our time, Tom T. Hall. Passed away on August 20, and it was a great loss to the country and especially the bluegrass community. So pretty much everything you're going to hear tonight was written by, and in one or two cases, sung by Tom T. Hall. Later on the show, a special tribute to Bluegrass Hall of Famer Bill Emerson, and he passed away on August the 21st, just one day after Tom T. So all that said, let's kick off the show with a train song, coincidentally written by Tom T. Hall.
0: How about that? Junior Sisk and Rambler's Choice and Train Without a Track on the Bluegrass Express.

0: It's the Bluegrass Express Gibson Brothers there, Everly Brothers tune, Bye Bye Love, and Don will tell you why we played that one in just a moment. Ballad of $40, of course, written by Tom T. Hall, Wildfire doing it that time. The Boys in Hats and Ties, Big Country Bluegrass doing that one, and Train Without a Track, a train song written by Tom T. Junior System Rambler's choice off the top of the hour.
1: Yeah, three great Tom T songs to start off the show this week. I had to divert from that format just a little though, so we can remember a great artist and a pioneer of music, pioneer in rock and roll, Don Everly, who passed away at his home in Nashville on the 21st, again the day after Tom T Hall. His brother Phil, I guess he's been gone for 6 or 7 years now. Mm-hmm. Wow, hard to believe that he was 84, that Don was 84 when he passed. Sure makes you feel old, doesn't it? I grew up with that music, and we still play it today.
0: Sure.
1: Yeah.
0: Well, it's a special show, of course. Tom T. Hall, our spotlight will be on Tom T. You'll hear him, and you'll hear his music throughout the hour. We've got Vintage Grass and, of course, Gospel Train coming up, too. The Way I've Always Been. Hometown Bluegrass album, that's on the way next.
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0: Singer, performer, and one of the top songwriters of our time, often collaborating with his equally talented wife of 47 years, Miss Dixie Hall. Together, they received the Spigmuck Songwriter of the Year award a total of 12 times, if you can imagine that. Here's an example of the work, and we're going to listen to a couple of tunes now and experience Tom T's wonderful, iconic, and very recognizable voice.
1: All right, the first one's I'm Gonna Make Up a Song About You. It's Tom T. Hall in the Spotlight on the Bluegrass Express.

0: got the Bluegrass Express. That's Tom T. Hall, Our Little World, and I'm going to make up a song about you.
1: Every song he wrote was a story.
0: Every single one?
1: Every single one was a story somehow. Tom T., he was born in 1936, and as a teenager, he formed his own band. They were called the Kentucky Travelers. After a stint in the Army, he returned to work as a radio DJ and began dabbling in songwriting. His first successful country song was a tune that was recorded by Jimmy C. Newman, and it was entitled DJ for a Day. He could write a song about you. His first number one country hit came a few years later. It was called Harper Valley PTA, and it sold more than 6 million copies and won a Grammy that same year. It was also, I believe, this Country Music Award Song of the Year at that time. Over time, Tom would write a dozen number one hits, 26 more tunes that reached the top 10 status on the charts, and his song I Love was declared number 12 on the Billboard Hot 100 Tunes of All Time. Tom is included in the Rolling Stone list of top 100 songwriters of all time as well. Tom T. largely retired from performing in the mid-90s, and he was later inducted into the Bluegrass and Country Music Hall of Fame. His final years were dedicated to writing bluegrass with his wife, Miss Dixie Hall, and maintaining his estate, his Fox Hollow Studios, down in Franklin, Tennessee. Miss Dixie passed away in January of 2015. Tom T's legacy lives on in his music.
0: More Tom T on the way. We've got Vintage Grass in just a few minutes from Bill Emerson and Cliff Walden. Gospel Train, too, of course. And the year that Clayton Delaney died. That's on the way with the Grascals.
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0: You've got the Bluegrass Express, Don Rigsby. Empty old mailbox, James King, I don't see what I once saw in you.
1: And before all that good stuff, Charlie Sizemore with the Tom T tune, Pay No Attention to Alice. Quite a ballad there.
2: Yeah.
1: And on the gospel train, Canada's own Jerusalem Ridgewood, Just a Little Walk with Jesus.
0: Tom T. Hall, what a talent.
1: Yeah.
0: How many songs did he write?
1: I have no idea, gazillion. Yeah. I know he had 26 of them in the top 10 charts over the years, and that's quite an accomplishment.
0: Probably wrote a song every day.
1: I'm sure
0: just
1: he
0: amazing.
1: Did. Him and Miss Dixie lived for that. And you know, they brought this Fox Hollow was the name of his estate down in Kentucky, and he invited bands to come and live there for a week, and they'd do writing sessions together and record. And
0: amazing.
1: Yeah, he just loved the bluegrass. He lived for the bluegrass.
0: So we got time for one more.
1: We have Triangle. He recorded at Fox Hollow, and this is one of my favorite songs from his album, and I think Tom T actually joins him on this too. So to take us home tonight, Triangle.
0: Let's go walking again. Till next week, you have a good one.
1: Thanks a lot for tuning in. We'll see you on Down the Track.

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0: It's a Monday. I know. Wakey, wakey. Time to get up. Did you have a good weekend? It was kind of crappy weather-wise, but today is going to make up for it. Actually, all this week. Looking at a little bit of fog driving in this morning, but going to be sunny and hot. Yeah, the heat's coming back. Cloudy this morning, sunshine later on this afternoon once the fog burns out. Highs 26, Humidex. Yes, we got a Humidex rolling back in. 31 today. Awesome. Back down to 15, sunny, warm tomorrow, 28 and 24 on Wednesday. Gonna be sunny all week. I'm liking this. Right now, it's kind of overcasty and 11.
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0: That's Owen Rickling. Love, hate, love. Country 105. 540, 11 degrees. Sunrise is coming. It's coming. This is the final week for the Canets Club of Shelburne Sock Drive. We're asking you if you can help out and donate some new socks. One of the most needed items at the shelter right now. Any size, men's, women's, kids, unused, new, preferred, you know. They didn't like the ones with the holes I had to donate. No, they didn't like those. Drop them off here at the station anytime during biz hours. We love to get your donations. So please think about it. If you got some new socks, drop them off.
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3: As the warm weather sticks around a little bit more frequently along with the sunshine, you're also going to start getting your first taste of the real sign of Ontario's local food season kicking off. Markets and grocery stores across the province will now be selling Ontario asparagus as the first fresh field-grown vegetable of the season. Relatively short but intense harvest window for asparagus is also a reminder of just how connected local food is to timing, to the weather, and to the realities of farming here in Ontario. This all happens as many farmers are currently out working ground to get in wheat or soybeans this spring. Meanwhile, some microgreens are being recalled because of a possibly E. coli contamination. The Canadian Food Inspection Agency says the MicroVerdure microgreens and broccoli, summery fusion, and spicy trio flavors are all affected by the recall. Agency says you should throw the greens out or you can return them to the store for a full refund. And that's your Food and Ag Report. I'm Phil DeLand.
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0: Cody and the Bush Party. Speaking of parties, it was a blast in Feversham over the weekend. The Greyhound's first rodeo of the season. Even though the weather was crappy, the turnout was good. The rodeo, even the party. You're slowly hosting the big video dance party in Feversham. Thanks to everybody who came out. Rodeo season continues. 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So I'll be there on Saturday the 6th from 4 to 7. 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

Looks like gas came down over the weekend. Collingwood, you're $1.75.9. Mansfield's $1.87. Orangeville, $1.80. Here in Shelburne, it's $1.83. And over in Barrie, it's $1.83. All right, go fill it up today while it's cheaper. Here comes Miranda Lambert, Country 105.

kinds of kinds. That's Miranda Lambert. So my idea of living on the edge is eating something spicy after 7 in the evening without consulting the medicine cabinet. Yes, that could be dangerous. Hanging out in the country house with Sam Hunt, Country 105. Morning.

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2: Good morning. It's Monday, May the 25th. I'm RJ Broadhead. There was a serious multi-vehicle collision in Caledon yesterday just before 7 p.m. on Highway 10 and King Street. Two people were taken to hospital with non-life-threatening injuries. The investigation into what caused the collision is ongoing. Peel Regional Police will have an update later this morning on a major extortion task force investigation that has led to multiple arrests connected to a violent network targeting South Asian business owners in Brampton and Mississauga, with links to incidents across Canada and the United States. The incidents typically involve threats of violence, property damage, and shootings, with suspects demanding hundreds of thousands of dollars. Officials in the Middle East say the U.S. and Iran are close to reaching a deal to end the war, but President Donald Trump says he's not rushing into a deal. The proposed agreement would see Iran give up its stockpile of uranium, the Strait of Hormuz reopened, and the U.S. ending its blockade of Iranian ports. The deal would also end the war between Israel and Hezbollah. MPs are back in Ottawa today for the final stretch of Parliament before the summer break. Trade and tariff measures will be topics of discussion. Prime Minister Mark Carney is set to head to New York this week for talks with business leaders. Premiers of Western provinces and Northern territories will be meeting today in Kananaskis, Alberta. The two-day meeting will discuss a proposed pipeline going to BC's coast, along with Alberta's upcoming vote on separation. The Ontario Liberals have rejected Nate Erskine-Smith's appeal over his loss in the Scarborough Southwest nomination. Erskine-Smith lost by 19 votes and raised concerns over voting irregularities that included 34 more ballots counted than the actual number of recorded voters, as well as people who couldn't state their address or claim they had just lost their driver's license. Some were accused of using Amazon orders as accepted proof of address. The provincial Liberals arbitration panel ruled there was no evidence of ineligible voting or bias and confirmed Usanul Hafiz as the winner. The decision casts doubts on Erskine-Smith's potential bid for leadership of the Ontario Liberal Party. Now, here's the morning sports. Vegas rallied from three goals down to beat the Avalanche 5-3. They can advance to the Stanley Cup Final if they sweep Colorado tomorrow. Tonight, the Canadiens host the Hurricanes with that series tied at 1. Canada defeated Slovakia at the Worlds to remain undefeated. Easton Cowan scored with 12 seconds to go to put the Toronto Marlies in the AHL's Conference Finals. Memorial Cup, Chicoutimi beat Kelowna. Tonight, Kitchener plays Everett. The Pirates snapped the Blue Jays' four-game winning streak. Dylan Cease and Vladimir Guerrero left with injuries. We'll find out more today before the Jays host the Marlins. NBA, Spurs beat the Thunder to even that series at 2. F1 leader Kimi Antonelli won the Canadian Grand Prix. Felix Rosenquist captured the closest Indianapolis 500 in history, winning by 0.02 of a second. And with the World Cup just over 2 weeks away, Argentina will be hoping Lionel Messi's okay after he subbed out of Miami's win with an apparent injury. That's news and sports. I'll have your forecast next.
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2: Today, a mix of sun and cloud, and the warm weather is back. A high of 26 with the Humidex. It will feel like 31. Tonight, staying mild overnight with a low of 15 degrees. Tomorrow, sunny, a high of 28. The Humidex making it feel like 30. Right now, it's 10 in Alliston and 11 in Orangeville and Shelburne. I'm RJ Broadhead. The next news, sports, and weather update is at 6:30.
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Summer doesn't officially arrive the Sunday, June 21st, but we start a long time ahead of that. 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

0: Dallas Fitz and Andrea Kay, how do you miss me? Country 105. Luke Combs there too. When it rains, it pours, and boy, did it pour on Saturday. Oh, that was soggy. It was pretty heavy down the GTA. Heavy duty thunderstorms, trees knocking down stuff and damages. Up here, we just got a deluge of heavy duty rain. Not today. Nothing but sunshine once this fog burns off, and we got a humid X in 30s. 30s! Yeah, bring it on. Right now it's just cool and 11 right now. We're getting ready for summer. We keep getting a little taste of it. Was last week those two hot days? Well, it's back again this week. Summer doesn't officially arrive until, like I mentioned, Sunday, June 21st. That's the astronomical summer solstice. Canadians collectively pretend patio season hasn't started like a month ago, right? Yeah, I know. But, yeah, we've been starting to try to get summer here forever. Calendar says one thing. Meanwhile, somebody fired the barbecue back in April. You know, it hit 12 degrees. That's good enough for me, right? There are actually a few different ways people define summer. Astronomical summer starts on the 21st, the longest day of the year. Congrats to sunset. Now it's bedtime. I know. Meteorological summer. Weather experts expect keep things simple. Start on the 1st of June. That sounds about right. And then there's the cultural summer. Like here in Canada, summer springs on the Victoria Day weekend, more or less. Rainy, nice weekend, you know. And everyone forgets, you know, how far it is to drive to the cottage country. Yeah, come on up to the cottage. So technically, yes, summer starts the 21st. Emotionally, Canadians declared it open the day they saw somebody wearing shorts by the snowbank. Get her done, eh?
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Checker Whitmore looking for Burnett. How are we all? Once the fog burns off, it's going to be a nice, warm, sunny day this afternoon. Highs of 26, humidex 30, 31. All right. Down to 15 tonight and back in the sunshine tomorrow in 28. Right now we're sitting at 11 with the Reckless.

0: Reckless, I do too. Country 105, 622. Hey, it's Rod. Thanks for waking up with us. It's early. I know. 10 degrees at the moment. Sunshine and muggy. Yes, hot weather's coming back later on. Ideas for Father's Day. Not that far away, right? I don't know. All right. Picture this for Father's Day. If he's got a sense of humor, he might like this. The Dad Bod Family, fanny pack. Yes, it's a flesh tone complete with dad belly hair printed on there. And inside, enough space to put 35 shots of Fireball. Yeah, now there's a party in a pouch right there. And because this is peak dad energy, even has a drinking spout that you can pour directly out of this little fanny pack. Ooh, I got my attention. It's equal parts funny, a little creepy, and it's going viral. It's the thing online right now. $25. Get yourself this on your Fireball's website. And if you snag one, the first 200 get a free I Love Dad Bod bumper sticker. That's kind of the best dad joke accessory ever. I got to get one of these.
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1: Good morning, I'm RJ Brighthead. Here's what's happening. It's going to be a nice week, according to Environment Canada's forecast. The daytime highs will be in the 20s all week. Today and tomorrow, the Humidex will be in the 30s. Two people were taken to hospital with non-life-threatening injuries after a serious multi-vehicle collision in Caledon yesterday, just before 7 p.m. on Highway 10 at King Street. The investigation is ongoing. Peel Regional Police will have an update later this morning on a major extortion task force investigation that has led to multiple arrests connected to a violent network targeting South Asian business owners in Brampton and Mississauga, with links to incidents across Canada and the United States. MPs are back in Ottawa today for the final stretch of Parliament before summer break. Trade and tariff measures will be topics of discussion. In sports, Vegas rallied from three goals down to beat the Avalanche. They can advance to the Stanley Cup Final tomorrow if they sweep Colorado. Tonight, the Canadiens host the Hurricanes with that series tied at one. Canada defeated Slovakia at the Worlds to remain undefeated. The Toronto Marlies advance to the AHL's Conference Finals. Memorial Cup Kitchener plays Everett tonight. The Pirates snapped the Blue Jays' four-game winning streak. Jays host the Marlins tonight. NBA Spurs beat the Thunder to even that series.

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2: Country 105 weather.
0: After a cool weekend, we're in store for a much warmer week. A mix of sun and cloud today with a high of 26. The Humidex will take that up to 31 degrees. Tonight, a low of 15, and tomorrow, sunny, a high of 28. Again, we'll have a Humidex in the 30s. Right now, it's 10 in Alliston, Orangeville, and Shelburne. I'm RJ Broadhead. The next news, sports, and weather update is at 7 o'clock.
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0: Country 105, Alan Jackson. Don't rock the jukebox. Who's it talking to? What's a jukebox? He was only about 14 years old. Well, that's the thing. Like, you know, you listen to your Spotify and stuff. Yeah. Picture that in a machine with real records. Oh. What's a record? Anyway, it is 6:40. It's Rod. Appreciate you coming along, hanging out with me this morning. Kind of overcasty, but the sun will be out later this afternoon. It's going to turn muggy. Yeah, it pushing 30 today. That's awesome. Even though the gas prices came down a little bit over the weekend, very little that is, I've got top five lists. Top five signs gas prices aren't out of control. Yes, we know that. For example, number five, it takes longer to fill up your tank these days than, well, because the escrow department's like overwhelmed. Petrol Canada is now offering a 3.9 financial, the financing that is. Guy at the gas station, he's on suicide watch. John Deere mowers are now actually Deers. And the number one sign, gas prices are way out of control. This year's big race over the weekend, it's now called the Indy 5. Who could afford that?
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3: As the warm weather sticks around a little bit more frequently along with the sunshine, you're also going to start getting your first taste of the real sign of Ontario's local food season kicking off. Markets and grocery stores across the province will now be selling Ontario asparagus as the first fresh field-grown vegetable of the season. Relatively short but intense harvest window for asparagus is also a reminder of just how connected local food is to timing, to the weather, and to the realities of farming here in Ontario. This all happens as many farmers are currently out working ground to get in wheat or soybeans this spring. Meanwhile, some microgreens are being recalled because of a possibly E. coli contamination. The Canadian Food Inspection Agency says the MicroVerdure microgreens and broccoli, summery fusion, and spicy trio flavors are all affected by the recall. Agency says you should throw the greens out or you can return them to the store for a full refund. And that's your Food and Ag Report. I'm Phil DeLand.
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4: We're talking with Kyle Seaback, MP for Dufferin-Caledon. 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
1: Well, just like last Monday and Tuesday, two hot, sticky days coming your way. Human eggs both around 30, yeah, mid-20s for the rest of the week. That's okay. I'll take that. Right now, it's 10 degrees. Heading down to Texas. Blake Shelton, Country 105. Morning.

0: Country 105, Blake Shelton. He was so excited. Him and the wife, Gwen, both did a residency in Vegas. But he couldn't go see her because he was doing his own show. So he finally had one show off. He went and said, hey, she's not bad. Blake Shelton. 649, it's Rod. How you doing? Glad to have you along. 10 degrees overcasty, hot and sticky later on. Pushing 30 today. Yes, maybe I'll get the bike out today and go for a ride. Sounds like an idea for me. How about you? What are you going to do today? Hey, speaking of nice sticky weather, it's good because Wednesday, the Cruising on First Custom Car Show is back again every Wednesday night at the Canadian Tire parking lot in Orangeville. 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Just no touching. No licking the car either, no.
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2: It's Monday, May 25th. Good morning. I'm RJ Broadhead. It was jacket weather this past weekend, but Environment Canada's forecast for this week indicates you can leave that jacket at home. The daytime highs will be in the 20s all week, with the only chance of rain on Wednesday, and it's just a 30% chance at this point. Two people were taken to hospital with non-life-threatening injuries after a serious multi-vehicle collision in Caledon yesterday, just before 7 p.m. on Highway 10 at King Street. The investigation is ongoing. Caroline Mulroney is reportedly resigning from Premier Doug Ford's cabinet and from her seat at Queen's Park. In a letter obtained by the Globe and Mail, the Treasury Board president says she made the decision based on two recent events in her life, including losing her father 2 years ago and becoming an empty nester last year. Mulroney is the daughter of late Prime Minister Brian Mulroney and one of the most high-profile members of Ford's inner circle. She's set to leave her post on June 5th, which will trigger a by-election in her riding of York Simcoe. Here's the political schedule for this week. MPs are back in Ottawa today for the final stretch of Parliament before summer break. Trade and tariff measures will be topics of discussion. Prime Minister Mark Carney is set to head to New York on Wednesday for talks with business leaders. For the first time in a decade, China's foreign minister will be in Canada to meet with Canada's foreign affairs minister, Anita Anand. India's commerce minister, along with a delegation of more than 100 business leaders, will be in Canada this week to advance trade and investment talks. Premiers of Western provinces and Northern territories will be meeting today in Kananaskis, Alberta, to discuss a proposed pipeline going to BC's coast and Alberta's upcoming vote on separation. Nate Erskine-Smith appealed his 19-vote loss to Usanul Hafiz in the nomination for Scarborough Southwest, making startling accusations that there were more ballots counted than registered voters, as well as reports of voters not knowing their address or saying they recently lost their driver's license, and Amazon labels were allegedly used as proof of address. The provincial Liberals rejected Erskine-Smith's appeal, saying the arbitration panel ruled there was no evidence of ineligible voting or bias. Now, here's the morning sports. Vegas rallied from 3 goals down to beat the Avalanche 5-3. They can advance to the Stanley Cup Final if they sweep Colorado tomorrow. Tonight, the Canadiens host the Hurricanes with that series tied at 1. Canada defeated Slovakia at the Worlds to remain undefeated. Easton Cowan scored with 12 seconds to go to put the Toronto Marlies in the AHL's Conference Finals. Memorial Cup, Chicoutimi beat Kelowna. Tonight, Kitchener plays Everett. The Pirates snapped the Blue Jays' 4-game winning streak. Dylan Cease and Vladimir Guerrero left with injuries. We'll find out more today before the Jays host the Marlins. NBA, Spurs beat the Thunder to even that series at 2. F1 leader Kimi Antonelli won the Canadian Grand Prix. Felix Rosenquist captured the closest Indianapolis 500 in history, winning by 0.02 seconds. And with the World Cup just over 2 weeks away, Argentina will be hoping Lionel Messi's okay after he's subbed out of Miami's win with an apparent injury. That's news and sports. I'll have your forecast next.
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1: Country 105 weather.
2: A mix of sun and cloud and much warmer today with a high of 26. The Humidex will make it feel like 31 degrees. Tonight, a low of 15, and tomorrow, sunny, a high of 28, and we'll have a Humidex in the 30s again. Right now, it's 10 degrees in Alliston, Orangeville, and Shelburne. I'm RJ Broadhead. The next news, sports, and weather update is at 7:30.
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0: yeah. My last single Saturday night.
1: That's Cole Swindell, Country 105. Luke Holmes, Sleepless in a Hotel. Luke, it'll be two more weekends, June 5th and 6th at the Rogers Stadium. They finally had a show yesterday. Bruno Mars was playing there. He got rained out on Saturday, but yeah, so far so good. Hey, it's Rod West. Happy to have you along with us this morning. Kind of overcasty, 10 degrees right now, but it's going to be muggy. Yeah, once the clouds burn off, sunshine hot, pushing 30. That's awesome. Bad news for us who treat phone calls like root canal. Apparently chatting with folks is actually good for you. New study says that just one solid conversation a day can boost your mood, lower a little stress, make you feel more connected, which can be frustrating if you're a binge watcher and like staying inside. Yeah. But nope, it turns out meaningful chats are like free therapy for your brain. Don't worry, just laughing, catching up, or actually listening. So yes, your mom was right. Talking to people is free. Apparently it's the magic therapy we all need. Except if you're like an introvert like me, yeah, we don't have to get too much. But yeah, get out and talk to somebody. I try to, but I'm in a box here all by myself. Nobody talks to me. I talk to you. Be nice to hear from you once in a while.
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overcast skies right now, but it will clear it out. It'll be hot and stinky this afternoon, pushing 30, 31 with the Humidex. Again tomorrow, just like last week, mid-20s for the rest. Right now we're sitting at 10 degrees this morning. Yeah, I like it. Tim McGraw loves it. Country 105.

0: Country 105, Tim McGraw, still Lexington. Tim McGraw and his Pawn Shop Guitar Tour, he's calling it, coming to the RBC Amp July 16th. Awesome. Nate Holler there, too. It's 7:21. It's Rod. Thanks for tuning in this morning. Kind of overcasting. 10. Gonna be hot and sticky later on. It's coming. Nashville Notes. Rockers Shinedown. You know those guys, right? Well, are they going country? Could be the next Rockers to do so. Their next upcoming album called 8 and the latest single called Outlaw. Described as gritty, roots-driven, mixing flavors of rock and country. Oh, the next one's a cat to change over. Nice. Why was the Marshalls cast and crew upset about Riley Green? Riley, his character Jared, apparently died, episode 11 of Marshalls, after being hospitalized. You know, he was in a fire and all that kind of stuff. Big surprise. Big surprise because he was only booked for like 4 episodes, just a little small role. He thought he was hoping to stick around a little longer, but he says, with my schedule, there's always a concert around there somewhere, so that's why he had to leave. That's too bad. It was good, too. And Luke Bryan is kicking off his summer tour. He's got a new single just came out called Country, and she knows it. He says, bringing back the old upbeat, feel-good kind of vibe and touring this summer. And he was on American Idol the other night and just announced this.
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Ella, Morgan Wallner, Can't Love You No More, 728. For those who had tattoos, because being an adult is hard and we deserve stickers, right? Uh-huh. That's why I have one, too. Here's a new one with Dallas Smith and Hardy. Some things may have changed. Country 105.

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2: I'm RJ Broadhead. Good morning. Here's what's happening. It was a cool, wet weekend, but this week should be mainly dry and warm. The daytime highs will be in the 20s all week with only a 30% chance of rain on Wednesday. Today and tomorrow, the Humidex will be in the 30s. Two people were taken to hospital with non-life-threatening injuries after a serious multi-vehicle collision in Caledon yesterday, just before 7 p.m. on Highway 10 at King Street. The investigation is ongoing. According to the Globe and Mail, Caroline Mulroney is reportedly resigning from Premier Doug Ford's cabinet and from her seat at Queen's Park. Mulroney, the daughter of late Prime Minister Brian Mulroney, will leave her post on June 5th, which will trigger a by-election in her riding of York Simcoe. MPs are back in Ottawa today for the final stretch of Parliament before summer break. Trade and tariff measures will be topics of discussion. In sports, Vegas rallied from 3 goals down to beat the Avalanche. They can advance to the Stanley Cup Final tomorrow if they sweep Colorado. Tonight, the Canadiens host the Hurricanes with that series tied at 1. Canada defeated Slovakia at the Worlds to remain undefeated. The Toronto Marlies advance to the AHL's Conference Finals. Memorial Cup Kitchener plays Everett tonight. The Pirates snap the Blue Jays' 4-game winning streak. Jays host the Marlins tonight. NBA Spurs beat the Thunder to even that series at 2. I'll have your forecast next.
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1: Country 105 weather.
2: Today, a mix of sun and cloud, a high of 26. With the Humidex, it will feel like 31 degrees. Tonight, a low of 15. Then tomorrow, sunny, a high of 28, and a Humidex in the 30s. Right now, it's 11 in Alliston, Orangeville, and Shelburne. I'm RJ Broadhead. The next news, sports, and weather update is at 8 o'clock.
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You know, if a piece of clothing requires ironing, yeah, it's disqualified my wardrobe. Don't need that hassle. 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

0: Hey, man, that's the new one. That's going to leave a memory. Country 105, Tyler Harper 2 Park. Just park out there. It's 7:40. It's Rod West. Hey, thanks for being along. 10 degrees, kind of overcasty, but the sun's coming out later on, then it's going to get hot. Oh, it's getting hot and sticky. I like it. I'll get the bike out later on. All right. Looking at the roads, so far it's been a quiet morning.
1: And now another useless fact.
0: It's not surprising. 74% of folks still do not know how to properly parallel park. And it shows. Yeesh. Rubber bands are the most frequently kept item in the junk drawer. I got a few thousand in there right now. Oh, don't throw it out. Just put it in the drawer. And most of us live within an hour of our parents. Yes. Yeah. They still don't come over to visit, but that's so the, there was a reason for that. I don't know.
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4: As the warm weather sticks around a little bit more frequently along with the sunshine, you're also going to start getting your first taste of the real sign of Ontario's local food season kicking off. Markets and grocery stores across the province will now be selling Ontario asparagus as the first fresh field-grown vegetable of the season. Relatively short but intense harvest window for asparagus is also a reminder of just how connected local food is to timing, to the weather, and to the realities of farming here in Ontario. This all happens as many farmers are currently out working ground to get in wheat or soybeans this spring. Meanwhile, some microgreens are being recalled because of a possibly E. coli contamination. The Canadian Food Inspection Agency says the MicroVerdure microgreens in broccoli, summery fusion, and spicy trio flavors are all affected by the recall. Agency says you should throw the greens out or you can return them to the store for a full refund. And that's your Food and Ag Report. I'm Phil DeLand.
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0: Here goes Team Brody. It's kind of overcast right now, but the sun will come out later on and clearing up and it's going to get hot. Humidex around 30 or so. Man, yeah, same with tomorrow. More humidex in mid-20s throughout the week. About time. 10 degrees this morning with Jordan Davis.
1: It's time I said it and I meant it. 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

0: 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I'll stop this truck right here.
1: Dean Brody 2, 749. Thanks for tuning in. 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

There goes Blake Shelton, Captain Girl. Her name's Gwen, by the way. You know, having kids is like continually cleaning up after a huge party that you didn't get a chance to attend, right? I don't know. Here's Haley Benedict, Country 105.

And the things my mama said. Mama said. You know, adulting is starting to feel a bit out of my current budget, if you know what I mean. You too? I know. Here come the Reclaws, Country 105.

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3: Good morning. It's Monday, May the 25th. I'm RJ Broadhead. It was a cool, wet weekend, but this week should be mainly dry and warm. The daytime highs will be in the 20s all week with only a 30% chance of rain on Wednesday. Today and tomorrow, the Humidex will be in the 30s. Two people were taken to hospital with non-life-threatening injuries after a serious multi-vehicle collision in Caledon yesterday, just before 7 p.m. on Highway 10 at King Street. The investigation is ongoing. Peel Regional Police will have an update later this morning on a major extortion task force investigation that has led to multiple arrests connected to a violent network targeting South Asian business owners in Brampton and Mississauga. According to the Globe and Mail, Caroline Mulrooney is reportedly resigning from Premier Doug Ford's cabinet and from her seat at Queen's Park. Mulrooney, the daughter of late Prime Minister Brian Mulrooney, will leave her post on June 5th, which will trigger a by-election in her riding of York Simcoe. MPs are back in Ottawa today for the final stretch of Parliament before summer break. Prime Minister Mark Carney is set to head to New York on Wednesday for talks with business leaders. For the first time in a decade, China's foreign minister will be in Canada to meet with Canada's foreign affairs minister, Anita Anand. India's commerce minister, along with a delegation of more than 100 business leaders, will be in Canada this week to advance trade and investment talks. Premiers of Western provinces and Northern territories will be meeting today in Kananaskis, Alberta, to discuss a proposed pipeline going to BC's coast and Alberta's upcoming vote on separation. An end to the conflict in Iran could be close, but President Donald Trump wants Iran to give up their stockpile of enriched uranium. The conflict has closed the Strait of Hormuz, a major shipping lane in the Middle East, and has driven up gas prices worldwide. Nate Erskine-Smith appealed his 19-vote loss to Usanul Hafiz in the nomination for Scarborough Southwest, making startling accusations that there were more ballots counted than registered voters, as well as reports of voters not knowing their address or saying they recently lost their driver's license and Amazon labels were allegedly used as proof of address. The provincial Liberals rejected Erskine-Smith's appeal, saying the arbitration panel ruled there was no evidence of ineligible voting or bias. Now, here's the morning sports. Vegas rallied from 3-0 to beat the Avalanche 5-3. They can advance to the Stanley Cup Final if they sweep Colorado tomorrow. Tonight, the Canadians host the Hurricanes with that series tied at 1. Canada defeated Slovakia at the Worlds to remain undefeated. Easton Cowan scored with 12 seconds to go to put the Toronto Marlies in the AHL's Conference Finals. Memorial Cup, Chicoutimi beat Kelowna. Tonight, Kitchener plays Everett. The Pirates snapped the Blue Jays' 4-game winning streak. Dylan Cease and Vladimir Guerrero left with injuries. We'll find out more today before the Jays host the Marlins. NBA, Spurs beat the Thunder to even that series at 2. F1 leader Kimi Antonelli won the Canadian Grand Prix. Felix Rosenquist captured the closest Indianapolis 500 in history, winning by 0.02 of a second. And with the World Cup just over 2 weeks away, Argentina will be hoping Lionel Messi's okay after he subbed out of Miami's win with an apparent injury. I'll have your forecast next.
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3: A mix of sun and cloud today with a high of 26, and we'll have a Humidex in the 30s. Tonight, a low of 15. Tomorrow, sunny, a high of 28, and again, a Humidex in the 30s. Right now, it's 11 in Alliston, Orangeville, and Shelburne. I'm RJ Broadhead. The next news, sports, and weather update is at 8:30.
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0: Country 105, there goes Brett Kessel. Let the ponies ride. Luke Bryan, knocking boots. Sorry. Hey, it's Rod West. Hope your morning's going good. It's kind of an overcasty day, but it's starting to warm up. And we're getting up to close to 30 humidex today. Nice. It's kind of 11-ish right now. Wedding season's here. People online are calling out on rude guests and the things they do. They may not be even knowing they're doing something wrong. Like, for example, RSVPing. Yes. And then not showing up. Those no-shows can cost a couple big bucks, $100 a dinner sometimes. I know, so don't do that. If you're going to go, please attend. Also, don't bring extra guests who weren't invited. Like, don't bring all six of your kids if they weren't invited to a no-kids event. Mm-hmm. Stick to the registry. No rogue gifts. Like a chainsaw. I'd like it, but I don't think she'd appreciate that. At minimum, just bring a card with something, right? Be respectful. Don't be wearing white, because that's her job, right? No loud phone calls during the speeches. Don't be that person. Oh, let me help about flowers. Why did you pick that one? Mm-hmm. And because after spending all the money on this financially, it looks like a down payment to a cottage. Yes, let the couples do their thing. They don't want to hear stuff like, huh, weird choice in that salad. It's their day. So keep the focus on them. Okay?
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Overcast skies this morning, but it's going to clear up. Going to get hot, too. Highs 26, humid next around 31. Down to 15 tonight and sunny and sticky again tomorrow. Right now it's 10 degrees.

0: Country 105, Aaron Goodwin, just the woman in love, Riley Green, changed my mind. The cast and crew of Yellowstone's Marshals are all upset because they don't have Riley Green anymore. They only brought him in for a four-episode kind of a character coming in. Yeah, he got killed off. He was in a fire and didn't survive and stuff like that. So now the cast and crew is all upset. Well, come on, that's not fair. He did a great job. I know, he was good. But with his schedule, he's going to be hosting the Be a Judge on The Voice next episode, and he's got touring to do. So he's a busy guy, Riley Green. It's 8:23. It's right here on a Monday morning. Good morning. Thanks for tuning in. 11 degrees and overcasty. Hot and sticky later on. The sun's going to get out later on. Don't worry. It's coming. Put your shorts on later on. Yeah. And after a long day of work and family and endless doom scrolling, a lot of us turn to comfort shopping. It's what I like to call doom spending. Yes, you're online, maybe Amazon or something, just shopping and browsing and looking at stuff. Oh, put that in the cart. Yeah, it feels good. Yeah, but careful what you're buying, because when the bills hit, yeah, you get that buyer's remorse. I get that every time. But don't worry. First, notice your habits. What are you buying? Why are you buying it? Then set a simple budget. Think of it as giving yourself permission to spend a little bit, you know, just within boundaries. And we need a break. Just go for a walk. Call a friend. Keep comfort in check, right? Because your bank account will thank you for it. Nothing wrong with doing stuff in the cart, but just don't buy it all. Just do a little shopping. Prison, yeah. Because retail therapy works. Right until future you has to pay for present you's, and you got that emotional support candle collection to go pay for. Does smell nice.
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1: Good morning, I'm RJ Brighthead. Here's what's happening. It's going to be a nice week, according to Environment Canada's forecast. The daytime highs will be in the 20s all week. Today and tomorrow, the Humidex will be in the 30s. Two people were taken to hospital with non-life-threatening injuries after a serious multi-vehicle collision in Caledon yesterday, just before 7 p.m. on Highway 10 at King Street. The investigation is ongoing. According to the Globe and Mail, Caroline Mulroney is reportedly resigning from Premier Doug Ford's cabinet and from her seat at Queen's Park. Mulroney, the daughter of late Prime Minister Brian Mulroney, will leave her post on June 5th, which will trigger a by-election in her riding of York Simcoe. MPs are back in Ottawa today for the final stretch of Parliament before summer break. Trade and tariff measures will be topics of discussion. In sports, Vegas rallied from 3 goals down to beat the Avalanche. They can advance to the Stanley Cup Final tomorrow if they sweep Colorado. Tonight, the Canadiens host the Hurricanes with that series tied at 1. Canada defeated Slovakia at the Worlds to remain undefeated. The Toronto Marlies advance to the AHL's Conference Finals. Memorial Cup Kitchener plays Everett tonight. The Pirates snapped the Blue Jays' 4-game winning streak. Jays host the Marlins tonight. NBA Spurs beat the Thunder to even that series at 2. I'll have your forecast next.
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1: Today, a mix of sun and cloud, a high of 26, but with the Humidex, it will feel like 31. Tonight, a low of 15, and tomorrow, sunny, a high of 28, and we'll have a Humidex in the 30s again. Right now, it's 12 degrees in Alliston, Orangeville, and Shelburne. I'm RJ Broadhead, and now you're up to date.
0: Rod in the morning.
3: Throw me a frickin' bone here. I'm the boss. Need the info.

That's Bailey Zimmerman. You know, laughter is always the best medicine. 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Yeah, that's kind of a bummer. 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

0: Garth Brooks, Rodeo, Country 105. First big rodeo up in Grey Highlands, up in Feversham. Yeah, a little soggy. Decent ride, though. With a lot of fun at the big video dance party on Saturday night. Yours truly hosting. A lot of fun. Tons of stuff to give away. Hope you had a good time. Great seeing everybody there. It was good chatting with you. The next one will be in Orangeville, the fairgrounds. Not this weekend, next weekend. June 6th and 7th. Hope to see you for that one, too. All right. It's 8:41. It's Rod West. How you doing? Thanks for sharing your morning with us so far. Did you gas up yesterday or today? Yeah, prices came down a smidge. It should drop again with the oil dropping down to about $92 a barrel, which is good. It's better, ish. Up in Collinwood, still $1.72. If you're coming down Airport through Mansfield, still $1.86. Wow. Didn't you guys get the memo? All right. Alliston, still $1.87 over there. Orange was $1.80 roughly. And Shelburne here, $1.82 at the Esso. They're the cheapest in town. Since when? I don't know. The other guy's $1.84. Okay. Diesel's $2.19. Mm-hmm. Over in Barrie, anywhere from $1.75 to $1.84. 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

of a great day starting up, but the sunshine will be here later on. It's going to get hot and sticky. Humidex around 30, 31. All right. Down to 15 and hot and sticky again tomorrow and 20s for the rest of the week. Bring it on. It's 11 degrees this morning with Cole Swindell.

0: Here goes Cole Swindell. You have me at Hedge, Carolina. And that is Jody Messina singing harmony there. Nice. It is 8:50, 10 before 9 o'clock. I'm Rod West. You and I hanging out today was fun. Stick around. And if you're going out for lunch today, you're thinking pizza, right? The Center Dufferin DHS Royals girls rugby team is having a fundraiser today. A percentage of all foods from Domino's Pizza going to the girls. You can get yourself, if you drop by to school, they're selling slices for $2.50 today. Nice. Plus, anytime you go today and buy yourself an extra large pizza from Domino's, percentage of that will also go towards the girls team, the girls rugby team, heading for the big finales. So they need help to send the athletes over to cover the cost of the trip. So stop by the school, the CDDHS, and support the girls rugby team. Yeah, and grab a slice or head to Domino's. Sounds good? All right. Your workday kickoff coming up next. 105 minutes of nonstop country getting your way before we let you go. Who's your daddy? Here comes a dad joke. How does a science teacher freshen his breath? With experiments. Get it, Mints? Here, have a TikTok. You'll be fine. All right, let's get into your Monday. Hey, thanks for the ride.
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And I ain't trying to rush and mess this up. Don't want to move too quick, but this feels like it.

Today, a mix of sun and cloud and the warm weather is back. A high of 26 with the Humidex. It will feel like 31. Tonight, staying mild overnight with a low of 15 degrees. Tomorrow, sunny, a high of 28. The Humidex making it feel like 30.

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After a cool weekend, we're in store for a much warmer week. A mix of sun and cloud today with a high of 26. The Humidex will take that up to 31 degrees. Tonight, a low of 15, and tomorrow, sunny, a high of 28. Again, we'll have a Humidex in the 30s.

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0: Today, a mix of sun and cloud and the warm weather is back. A high of 26 with the Humidex. It will feel like 31. Tonight, staying mild overnight with a low of 15 degrees. Tomorrow, sunny, a high of 28. The Humidex making it feel like 30.
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6: After a cool weekend, we're in store for a much warmer week. A mix of sun and cloud today with a high of 26. The Humidex will take that up to 31 degrees. Tonight, a low of 15, and tomorrow, sunny, a high of 28. Again, we'll have a Humidex in the 30s.

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Today's Best Country, Country 105. Matt with you here. I was playing in the dirt yesterday, getting that garden in, and it looks like we're going to have some heat the next few days to get things growing. Today, high of 26, tomorrow 28. Gotta love that. Here's James Barker Band with Somebody I Know.

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Well, I was down at a local beer joint with a few of the guys. And this cute little country girl caught my eye. And boy, let me tell you, she was the prettiest thing I'd ever seen in a pair of boots. 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

0: Today's best country, Country 105. Matt with you here. I'm not sure I'm ready yet to trust AI to fly my airplane, but this is happening. There's a new AI piloting system being tested in the U.S. right now. It's called the Merlin Pilot System, and it can control a small plane's takeoff and landing, with a human, of course, taking some control. But man, now, we've seen too many movies, right? Where the computers take over, or the computers all crash, and then all the planes that are up in the sky crash. It's like the plot of every movie like that. So, no thanks. I still prefer airplanes be operated the old-fashioned way, by an exhausted, underpaid pilot who's sleeping most of the time. It's much safer.
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6: Today, a mix of sun and cloud, and the warm weather is back. A high of 26 with the Humidex. It will feel like 31. Tonight, staying mild overnight with a low of 15 degrees. Tomorrow, sunny, a high of 28. The Humidex making it feel like 30.

0: Today's best country, Country 105. Matt with you here. If you've had the window on your oven explode unexpectedly, you're not alone. Apparently, this is a thing. The group Consumer Reports says they've seen a rise in people reporting that their oven glass windows are just randomly exploding. Sometimes when the oven's not even on. That's weird. Super weird. I'm curious, though, how many of these glass-shattering incidents are even real? Or is it just someone looking for a refund? Or how many people broke the glass while they were standing on the oven door trying to reach the top shelf of the cupboard where mom keeps the double-stuffed Oreos and the weight of the bloated Oreo-packed body broke the glass? That's what's going on here, I think.
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4: After a cool weekend, we're in store for a much warmer week. A mix of sun and cloud today with a high of 26. The Humidex will take that up to 31 degrees. Tonight, a low of 15, and tomorrow, sunny, a high of 28. Again, we'll have a Humidex in the 30s.

0: Today's Best Country, Country 105. Matt with you here. Coming up, it's our tribute to Canadian country music on the Maple Monday. Three songs made in Canada. That's coming up just after 12 o'clock.
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2: Good afternoon, I'm Phil DeLand. There was a serious multi-vehicle collision in Caledon yesterday just before 7 p.m. on Highway 10 and King Street. Two people were taken to hospital with non-life-threatening injuries. The investigation into what caused the collision is ongoing. It was a cool, wet weekend, but this week should be mainly dry and warm. Daytime highs will be in the 20s all week, with only a 30% chance of rain on Wednesday. Tomorrow, and today for that matter, Humidex will be in and around the 30s. Progressive Conservative MPP Caroline Mulrooney is resigning from the Ford cabinet. Over the past 8 years as a Toronto area member of provincial parliament, she's held the post of transportation minister, attorney general, most recently president of the treasury board, and minister of francophone affairs. She is the daughter of former prime minister Brian Mulrooney. She said today she's planning to spend more time with her family after losing her father 2 years ago and becoming an empty nester last year. Olivia Chow, meanwhile, announced she's running for a second term as Toronto mayor. She made the announcement this morning saying she's registered to keep serving the city. In her speech, she spoke about free meals for school children, freezing transit fares, and longer library hours. Chow won a special by-election in 2023 to replace John Tory, who had stepped down after admitting to an affair with a staffer. Premiers of Western Provinces and Northern Territories will be meeting today in Alberta. The two-day meeting will discuss a proposed pipeline going to BC's coast, along with Alberta's upcoming vote on separation. BC Premier David Eby says he fundamentally disagrees with Alberta Premier Danielle Smith's approach to separatism. We could be close to ending the conflict in Iran. Officials in the Middle East says the U.S. and Iran have been close to reaching a deal after weeks of negotiations, but U.S. President Donald Trump wants Iran to give up their stockpile of enriched uranium. The conflict has closed all major oil shipping lanes in the Middle East and driven up gas prices worldwide. In sports this hour, Canadians are home to the Hurricanes in Game 3 of the Eastern Conference Final tonight. Series is tied at 1s. Meanwhile, the West Conference Final goes tomorrow from Vegas. Golden Knights are up 3-0. Some offseason NHL news. Maple Leafs announced today Max Domi is out indefinitely following surgery. However, there were some complications during the procedure, so no timeline has been set for his return. Blue Jays are home to the Marlins in Major League Baseball action. Treya Savage will take the mound for the Jays. That's a look at news and sports. Your forecast is coming up next.
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2: Absolutely gorgeous week ahead of us, starting today with a mostly sunny sky and a high of 24, feeling like 29 with the humidity. We will get a few clouds overnight tonight, dropping to a low of 15. The sun continues tomorrow, again hot and humid, high 28, feeling like 30. Right now in Alliston, it's 17, Orangeville, 16, and in Shelburne, it's 15. 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
4: Oh, Canada, kicking it off, here's George Canyon. I believe in angels.

0: That was Charlie Major, Cold Creek County, and George Canyon on the Maple Monday today. 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
4: Absolutely gorgeous week ahead of us, starting today with a mostly sunny sky and a high of 24, feeling like 29 with the humidity. We will get a few clouds overnight tonight, dropping to a low of 15. The sun continues tomorrow, again hot and humid, high 28, feeling like 30.

Today's Best Country, Country 105. Matt with you here. Remember Marineland in Niagara Falls? Well, it's still there. It's been closed down for a couple years, but some of the animals are still there. They're trying to get them to better places because Marineland, in part, shut down due to animal cruelty charges. Terrible, terrible place. Remember when the slogan was, "Everyone loves Marineland"? Well, not the animals. They don't love it at all. And now the park is saying that 12 black bears are being moved. So that's good. They're going to a better place, a wild animal sanctuary in Colorado, which also has lions and tigers. So that'll be fun. Do you think they let them all into the same pen? I'd like to see a bear fighting with a tiger. I don't know who wins there. Or maybe mate. Maybe the tigers could mate with the bears. We could have, like, bigers. That'd be scary.

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0: today's best country, Country 105. Matt with you here. If you want to see the Montreal Canadiens in the East Final, you'll need a lot of money because third-party sellers are charging roughly $1,400 for tonight's Game 3 against the Carolina Hurricanes. And Game 4 looks like you're going to pay at least $1,300. So pretty expensive. But you know what? I thought it would actually be worse, to be honest. And if you can't afford $1,400, but you want to be around a bunch of drunk hockey fans, just talk to the parents at your local arena. That's not coffee in those Yetis.
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7: Beautiful sunny sky this afternoon, a high of around 24, Humidex pushing it closer to 29. Some clouds overnight tonight, dipping to a low of 15. Sunny all day for tomorrow, hot and humid once again, high 28, feeling closer to 30.

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That's Riley Green on Country 105, today's best country. Looks like it's going to be a beautiful day out there, rising to a high of 26. Gotta love that. Dustin Lynch on the way. Tony Stevens coming up first. Here's Kenny Chesney with Get Along.

0: Country 105, today's best country. Matt with you here. This is a good idea. Have you ever heard of Hairapy? That's where you go to get your hair cut, but the person cutting your hair is also a therapist. I know some people do that anyway. They let it all out to their hairdresser, depending on what kind of relationship you have. But this is actually an organized thing down in West Hollywood. There's a barbershop there. They have a licensed therapist on site, and you get your hair cut while you talk about your problems. This is mainly for men, because men are less likely to go see a therapist. So that's a good idea. Maybe more occupations could do this, combine therapy with the business, like dentistry. Wouldn't that be great? You go to the dentist and they say, tell me about your childhood. And you say,
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5: Absolutely gorgeous week ahead of us, starting today with a mostly sunny sky and a high of 24, feeling like 29 with the humidity. We will get a few clouds overnight tonight, dropping to a low of 15. The sun continues tomorrow, again hot and humid, high 28, feeling like 30.

0: That's Jay Deagleson on Country 105, today's best country. Matt with you here. We're seeing a big spike in kids with anxiety and mental health issues. A lot of this a result of the COVID-19 pandemic, where kids were locked up, they were on screens, they were doing schooling on screens. Turns out we need real contact with real people to actually feel mentally healthy. And there's a recent report saying as many as a quarter of all kids likely have mental health issues now, and treating it could be a lifelong challenge. So screen time was linked to the rise in anxiety in this study. And there's a lesson to be learned here, which is why it's great for kids to go see their grandparents this summer, because grandma and grandpa don't have as many screens, but they do have a lot of folksy wisdom. Like, if you don't have a firm handshake, the mill won't let you drive their trucks. Good advice like that. Or a bird in the hand is worth two in the bush. And other things that don't make any sense.
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0: 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Matt with you here. Everyone knows if you're going to a big music festival, you might want a little bit of alcohol while you're there. It's just part of the festival culture. But there's a big festival going on over in Europe, and the railway that leads to the festival is asking people, if you're going to the festival, to please don't bring wheelie bins or luggage trolleys full of alcohol onto the train, because you're only allowed to have carry-on. But last year, on their way to the festival, people tried to fill up big, huge wheelie bins. You know those big things that you put your recycling in? People tried to fill those with alcohol and bring them to the festival. So don't do that. What you do is you get a campsite at the festival and bring your trailer and fill up the whole trailer. That's how you do it.
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5: Beautiful sunny sky this afternoon. A high of around 24. Humidex pushing it closer to 29. Some clouds overnight tonight, dipping to a low of 15. Sunny all day for tomorrow. Hot and humid once again. High 28, feeling closer to 30.

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Today's Best Country, Country 105. Matt with you here. If you're looking for a way to save money on gas, well, maybe you should do what this guy down in Georgia is doing. He is driving his kids' toys to work. Tell you what he's doing. Maybe you could do this too. After the Rec Laws, Kane Brown and Nate Smith.

0: 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Matt with you here. Now, I've thought of taking my e-bike to work to save on gas because gas is so expensive right now. It's more the getting up early and making time for that, but it's a good idea, I guess. Or maybe I could drive the Barbie Dream camper to work. This is what one guy's doing down in Georgia, driving the Barbie Dream camper. It's one of those larger toy cars that kids can get in and ride. So he's modified it a bit so it will get him to work, and he goes and gets his groceries in the whole thing, put a roof rack on it and everything. So just living the dream, driving the Barbie camper to go get his groceries. Nothing strange about that at all.
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6: Absolutely gorgeous week ahead of us, starting today with a mostly sunny sky and a high of 24, feeling like 29 with the humidity. We will get a few clouds overnight tonight, dropping to a low of 15. The sun continues tomorrow, again hot and humid, high 28, feeling like 30.

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0: best country, Country 105. Matt with you here. Our premier, Doug Ford, sometimes he says some interesting things. He has all these expressions from the 1930s and the 40s. Have you noticed that? And the latest thing he said was he was commenting on a judge ruling, and he thought the ruling was cockamamie. Cockamamie. I had to look it up. It means ridiculous or nonsensical. Cockamamie, which I thought was pretty funny. And if you do need to have some more words, Premier Doug Ford, I got a few more for you from the 30s. Nitwittery. That's a good word. That's when you call someone stupid. They're very nitwittery. Or acamaracus. That's some nonsense or a deceptive story. Or if you're really dressed up, you're togged to the bricks. So there's a few more for you, Doug Ford.
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0: Today's Best Country, Country 105. Matt with you here. I saw this headline and I had to click on it because it said this. Fish hitches ride in other fish's butthole. This is a real thing. It's actually kind of smart of this one fish who wants to save its energy. And so it just hops into the butthole of another fish. And the other fish does all the work. The Remoras fish hops into the butthole of the Monterey fish and goes for a ride. Scientists call the behavior cloacal diving. I'm not sure Finding Nemo would have been a G-rated movie if it featured cloacal diving. So thanks for not including that, Disney.
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6: Beautiful sunny sky this afternoon. A high of around 24, Humidex pushing it closer to 29. Some clouds overnight tonight, dipping to a low of 15. Sunny all day for tomorrow, hot and humid once again. High 28, feeling closer to 30.

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0: Today's Best Country, Country 105. Morgan Wallen and You Proof. How you doing? It is a Monday afternoon. These are things that men do that just drive women absolutely nuts. Putting the dirty clothes on the floor next to the laundry basket. It's not that we put them there. It's we threw them and we missed the three-pointer. There's a difference. Not replacing socks with holes or threadbare underwear. Look, any woman that's wearing a thong that's complaining about that, I don't think that you're going down the right avenue here. Hello? Not washing your hands after going to the bathroom. How do you know? You weren't in there. An alarming number of men don't wash their butts either. How do you know? You weren't in there. When I read this, I pictured my dad just as soon as I read it, shaking nuts, peanuts, or candy in their fist before eating it. As soon as I saw that, I just pictured my dad doing it, and I probably do it as well unconsciously. Using one towel for everything, like it's a multi-tool. You mean there's different towels for different things? And spitting. Why do so many guys need to frequently spit? No, it's Monday, and I'm not going to HR, sorry. Country 105 traffic.
1: Highway 9 currently closed between Heart Lake Road and Highway 10 just outside Orangeville. Getting word of a collision in that area causing that issue. No update on when it'll be open. Traffic very slow through that area as a result. Leaving the city northbound 410, slow 407 through Sandalwood Parkway.
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1: Nice and sunny for the rest of our day today. Temperature steady near 20 degrees, feeling a little bit warmer with the humidity. Some clouds overnight tonight, low 15. Back to a sunny sky all day for tomorrow. Hot and humid once again, high 28, feeling more like 30 with the humidity.

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Today's Best Country, Country 105. Luke Combs and the Kind of Love We Make. It is a Monday afternoon. These are weird things that people do in the shower. See if you have any of these crazy habits. Having your best ideas. Actually, that's not a crazy thing at all. You're in there and you're a solitude. You're in your thinking. It's great. I think so. Singing like nobody's listening. Well, okay, you can do that, but not at the gym. Hello. Talking to yourself out loud. Yeah, people do that in the bathroom. Again, not something that you probably should do at the gym. Running through your entire to-do list for the day. Yeah, we all do that. This went through me for a loop. Eating snacks. Really? Really? Hey, I've just gone into that shower. Can someone get me a bowl for my chips?

0: Switching between hot and cold water on purpose. Yeah, I have a friend of mine that does that, actually. And doing things that have nothing to do with showering. Your 15-year-old son had submitted that one. Country 105 traffic.
1: Highway 9 remains closed between Heart Lake Road and Highway 10 just outside of Orangeville for a collision investigation. Also getting reports of a collision at Highway 9 and Airport Road. Traffic appears to be moving pretty slow through that area as a result as well. Meanwhile, to the south, leaving the city, heavy 410 northbound 407 through Sandalwood Parkway.
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1: Beautiful sunny sky to finish our day today with a steady temperature near 20 degrees, feeling warmer with the humidity, however. Overnight tonight, we'll get a few clouds and a low of around 15. Back to a sunny sky all day for tomorrow. High 28, humid X pushing it closer to 30.

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We could go downtown, meet our friends, check out a band, get good and loud. 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

0: Today's Best Country, Country 105, the Corey Kent in that Rocky Mountain Low. It is a Monday afternoon. The Connect Club of Shelburne wants you to stop by with your socks. You can stop by here at our studios at 110 Centennial Drive anytime between now and the end of the month. So this is the last week for you to do it. I know a number of you have said you put it to Rod, put a stock in it, but now we need your socks. Because people, you know, we always donate shirts that we don't wear anymore or pants that don't fit us anymore or suits or whatever the case may be. We drop them all off. But the problem is nobody gives socks. So we've all got a pair of socks that we don't wear. We got them for Christmas and you go, yeah, I would never wear that. That's the pair of socks that you need to bring to us. Stop by the studios here on Centennial Drive sometime this week. It's the last week for it.
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3: Good afternoon, I'm Phil DeLand. Before your news, just checking your roads. Highway 9 remains closed between Heart Lake Road and Highway 10 just outside of Orangeville for a collision investigation. Also getting reports of a collision at Highway 9 and Airport Road. Traffic appears to be moving pretty slow through that area as a result as well. Meanwhile, to the south, leaving the city, heavy 410 northbound 407 through Sandalwood Parkway. If you see any issues on your drive, call us toll-free at 1-888-740-0105. There was a serious multi-vehicle collision in Caledon yesterday, just before 7 p.m. on Highway 10 and King Street. Two people were taken to hospital with non-life-threatening injuries. The investigation into what caused the collision is ongoing. Anybody with information or dash cam footage is asked to call the OPP or Crime Stoppers. It might have been a cold and wet weekend, but this week is shaping up to be rather dry and warm. Daytime highs will be in the 20s all week with just a 30% chance of rain on Wednesday. Today and tomorrow, Humidex could push closer to 30 before things cool off. Progressive Conservative MPP Caroline Mulrooney is resigning from the Ford cabinet. Over the past 8 years, as a Toronto area member of provincial parliament, she's held the posts of transportation minister, attorney general, and most recently, the president of the Treasury Board and Minister of Francophone Affairs. She is the daughter of former Prime Minister Brian Mulrooney. She said today that she's planning to spend more time with her family after losing her father 2 years ago and becoming an empty nester last year. Meanwhile, Olivia Chow announced she's running for a second term as Toronto mayor. She made the announcement this morning, saying she's registered to keep serving the city. In her speech, she spoke about free meals for school children, freezing transit fares, and longer library hours. Chow won a special by-election in 2023 to replace John Tory, who stepped down as mayor after admitting to an affair with a staffer. Premiers of Western provinces and Northern Territories will be meeting today in Alberta. The two-day meeting will discuss a proposed pipeline going to BC's coast, along with Alberta's upcoming vote on separation. BC Premier David Eby says he fundamentally disagrees with Alberta Premier Danielle Smith's approach to separatism. And we could be close to ending the conflict in Iran. Officials in the Middle East says the U.S. and Iran have been close to reaching a deal for weeks. But U.S. President Donald Trump wants Iran to give up their stockpile of enriched uranium. The conflict has closed a major oil shipping lane in the Middle East and driven up gas prices worldwide. In sports this hour, the Canadiens are home to the Hurricanes in Game 3 of the Eastern Conference Final. The series is tied at 1. Meanwhile, the West Conference Final goes tomorrow from Vegas with the Golden Knights up 3-0. Some off-season NHL news. Maple Leafs announced today Max Domi will be out indefinitely after surgery. However, there was some complications following that surgery, and no timeline has been set for his return. Major League Baseball action. The Blue Jays are home to the Marlins tonight. Treya Savage will toe the rubber for the Jays. That's news and sports. Your forecast is coming up next.
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3: Nice and sunny for the rest of our day today. Temperature steady near 20 degrees, feeling a little bit warmer with the humidity. Some clouds overnight tonight, low 15. Back to a sunny sky all day for tomorrow. Hot and humid once again, high 28, feeling more like 30 with the humidity. Right now in Alliston, it's 21, Orangeville, 24, and in Shelburne, it's 22. I'm Phil DeLand. 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

0: Today's Best Country, Country 105 with Tay Bay, and that's going to leave a memory. It is a Monday afternoon. This is why you should go to the store and shop versus online. British Columbia Tribunal has dismissed a woman's claim for compensation against luxury retailer Holt Renfrew over a disputed jean return. After receiving the wrong size, see if you'd gone to the store, you would have put the right size on, that she ordered online, the shopper then demanded $330 in damages to cover her lost wages and commuting costs required to return the item. While the store apologized and issued a full refund for the jeans they were brought back, the woman argued she suffered significant stress and inconvenience. However, the court ruled against her, noting that she provided zero documentary evidence of her transportation costs or hourly wage. And furthermore, the tribunal found that the local FedEx drop-off location was just a short walk away, meaning taking time off was entirely unnecessary. Country 105 traffic.
1: Highway 9 remains closed between Heart Lake Road and Highway 10 just outside of Orangeville for a collision investigation. Also getting reports of a collision at Highway 9 and Airport Road. Traffic appears to be moving pretty slow through that area as a result as well. Meanwhile, to the south, leaving the city, heavy 410 northbound 407 through Sandalwood Parkway.
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1: Nice and sunny for the rest of our day today. Temperature steady near 20 degrees, feeling a little bit warmer with the humidity. Some clouds overnight tonight, low 15. Back to a sunny sky all day for tomorrow. Hot and humid once again, high 28, feeling more like 30 with the humidity.

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0: goes, oh, that's very young to be having a stroke. And I said, well, you have to understand she had two boys. We probably caused her a lot of stress. And she looks and she goes, you scoundrels. And as soon as she said that, I thought, oh, yeah, no, you're British. There's no question about that. The London, it's not London, Ontario. I can tell you that much. Country 105 traffic.
1: Highway 9 remains closed between Heart Lake Road and Highway 10 just outside of Orangeville for a collision investigation. Also getting reports of a collision at Highway 9 and Airport Road. Traffic appears to be moving pretty slow through that area as a result as well. Meanwhile, to the south, leaving the city, heavy 410 northbound 407 through Sandalwood Parkway.
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1: Beautiful sunny sky to finish our day today with a steady temperature near 20 degrees, feeling warmer with the humidity, however. Overnight tonight, we'll get a few clouds and a low of around 15. Back to a sunny sky all day for tomorrow. High 28, humidex pushing it closer to 30.

0: 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Dean Brody and people know you by your first name. It is a Monday afternoon. The Walk for Alzheimer's is coming up. 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
2: Good evening, I'm Phil DeLand. Before your news, just checking your roads. Highway 9 remains closed between Heart Lake Road and Highway 10 just outside Orangeville. Also getting reports of a closure along Highway 9 at Airport Road because of a collision there as well. Northbound 400 heavy right now, King Road through Highway 9 as well as Highway 9 through Schaumburg. Northbound 410 heavy 407 through Sandalwood Parkway. If you see any issues on your drive, call us toll-free at 1-888-740-0105. There was a serious multi-vehicle collision in Caledon yesterday, just before 7 p.m. on Highway 10 and King Street. Two people were taken to hospital with non-life-threatening injuries. The investigation into what caused the collision is ongoing. Anybody with information or dash cam footage is asked to call the OPP or Crime Stoppers. It might have been a cold and wet weekend, but this week is shaping up to be rather dry and warm. Daytime highs will be in the 20s all week with just a 30% chance of rain on Wednesday. Today and tomorrow, Humidex could push closer to 30 before things cool off. Progressive Conservative MPP Caroline Mulrooney is resigning from the Ford cabinet. Over the past 8 years, as a Toronto area member of provincial parliament, she's held the posts of transportation minister, attorney general, and most recently, the president of the Treasury Board and minister of Francophone Affairs. She is the daughter of former Prime Minister Brian Mulrooney. She said today that she's planning to spend more time with her family after losing her father 2 years ago and becoming an empty nester last year. Meanwhile, Olivia Chow announced she's running for a second term as Toronto mayor. She made the announcement this morning, saying she's registered to keep serving the city. In her speech, she spoke about free meals for school children, freezing transit fares, and longer library hours. Chow won a special by-election in 2023 to replace John Tory, who stepped down as mayor after admitting to an affair with a staffer. Premiers of Western Provinces and Northern Territories will be meeting today in Alberta. The two-day meeting will discuss a proposed pipeline going to BC's coast, along with Alberta's upcoming vote on separation. BC Premier David Eby says he fundamentally disagrees with Alberta Premier Danielle Smith's approach to separatism. And we could be close to ending the conflict in Iran. Officials in the Middle East says the U.S. and Iran have been close to reaching a deal for weeks. But U.S. President Donald Trump wants Iran to give up their stockpile of enriched uranium. The conflict has closed a major oil shipping lane in the Middle East and driven up gas prices worldwide. In sports this hour, the Canadiens are home to the Hurricanes in Game 3 of the Eastern Conference Final. The series is tied at 1. Meanwhile, the West Conference Final goes tomorrow from Vegas with the Golden Knights up 3-0. Some off-season NHL news. Maple Leafs announced today Max Domi will be out indefinitely after surgery. However, there was some complications following that surgery, and no timeline has been set for his return. Major League Baseball action. The Blue Jays are home to the Marlins tonight. Treya Savage will toe the rubber for the Jays. That's news and sports. Your forecast is coming up next.
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2: Mostly clear for this evening. Temperature steady at around 20 degrees. Overnight tonight, few clouds, low around 15. Sunny all day for tomorrow, high 28. Humidex pushing it closer to 30. We'll get a mix of sun and cloud on Wednesday. Small chance of showers and a high of around 24. Right now it's 24 in Alliston, 25 in Orangeville, and 23 in Shelburne. I'm Phil DeLand. 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

Little girl used to swing right there. Still see her pink bow and her brown hair. She's in the big city now, but she still calls home.

0: Today's Best Country, Country 105, Ella Langley, Morgan Wallen, their latest, and I Can't Love You Anymore. How you doing? It is a Monday afternoon. Today is National Tap Dance Day today. Nope, not going to happen. That is not something you want to see me do at all. I saw this. I was just done. Tell me that this is wrong. Please tell me this is wrong. The average price for a wedding dress these days, according to the popular wedding site Zola, is $36,000 for a wedding dress. Average. That's why TikTok was a buzz when a woman posted that she got a wedding dress. She bought it at a thrift store. $3.75. That's the woman that I want to marry. That one right there. I wanted to marry this one, but Lainey Wilson and Devlin Duck Hodges were married on Mother's Day at Dixon, Tennessee. She could have had me. Instead, she married some duck. Duck, duck, goose, though, takes on a whole new meaning. And a recent study has found that having tattoos makes men way more attractive to women. I say horse bucky, because the little dolphin that I have on my ankle, it's done nothing for me.
1: Highway 9 remains closed between Heart Lake Road and Highway 10 just outside Orangeville. Also getting reports of a closure along Highway 9 at Airport Road because of a collision there as well. North 400 heavy right now, King Road through Highway 9 as well as Highway 9 through Schaumburg. Northbound 410 heavy 407 through Sandalwood Parkway.
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1: Nice and sunny for the rest of our day today. Temperature steady near 20 degrees, feeling a little bit warmer with the humidity. Some clouds overnight tonight, low 15. Back to a sunny sky all day for tomorrow. Hot and humid once again, high 28, feeling more like 30 with the humidity.

0: Today's Best Country, Country 105. There is Eric Church in the Hands of Time. It is a Monday afternoon. Speaking of the Hands of Time, birthdays today. Celebrating birthdays, he would have been celebrating his birthday. He was born on this day back in 1936. I love little baby ducks. Tom T. Hall. He sings it a whole lot better than I do. He was born on this day in 36. He played Gandalf in Lord of the Rings. Turns 87 today. Ian McLennan celebrating his birthday today.
1: I'm not Lisa.
0: It's my go-to song at karaoke. She's 83 today. Jessie Coulter celebrating her birthday. I fell in love with her. I also fell in love with this woman when I was very young as well. She was in room 222. She turned 79 today. Karen Valentine celebrating her birthday. He turns 63 today, a great comedian, a great Canadian comedian.
2: I'm dead sexy. Look at my sexy body.
0: He was in Wayne's World. Austin Powers turned 63 today. Mike Myers celebrating his birthday. And he played for the Bears, turns 48 today. Brian Urlacher celebrating his birthday. If you know somebody celebrating a birthday, send it to us. Just go to our website at country105.ca.
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4: Highway 9 remains closed between Heart Lake Road and Highway 10 just outside Orangeville. Also getting reports of a closure along Highway 9 at Airport Road because of a collision there as well. North to 400 heavy right now. King Road through Highway 9 as well as Highway 9 through Schaumburg. Northbound 410 heavy 407 through Sandalwood Parkway.
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4: Beautiful sunny sky to finish our day today with a steady temperature near 20 degrees, feeling warmer with the humidity, however. Overnight tonight, we'll get a few clouds and a low of around 15. Back to a sunny sky all day for tomorrow. High 28, humid X pushing it closer to 30.

0: Today's Best Country, Country 105. I am Money here. You have yourself a great night as Casey Clark and Sasher coming in after 6 o'clock tonight. We'll do it again tomorrow at 3 right here on Country 105.
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2: 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Highway 9 remains closed between Heart Lake Road and Highway 10 just outside Orangeville. Also getting reports of a closure along Highway 9 at Airport Road because of a collision there as well. North of 400 heavy right now, King Road through Highway 9 as well as Highway 9 through Schaumburg. Northbound 410 heavy 407 through Sandalwood Parkway. If you see any issues on your drive, call us toll-free at 1-888-740-0105. There was a serious multi-vehicle collision in Caledon yesterday, just before 7 p.m. on Highway 10 and King Street. Two people were taken to hospital with non-life-threatening injuries. The investigation into what caused the collision is ongoing. Anybody with information or dash cam footage is asked to call the OPP or Crime Stoppers. It might have been a cold and wet weekend, but this week is shaping up to be rather dry and warm. Daytime highs will be in the 20s all week with just a 30% chance of rain on Wednesday. Today and tomorrow, Humidex could push closer to 30 before things cool off. Progressive Conservative MPP Caroline Mulrooney is resigning from the Ford cabinet. Over the past 8 years, as a Toronto area member of provincial parliament, she's held the posts of Transportation Minister, Attorney General, and most recently, the President of the Treasury Board and Minister of Francophone Affairs. She is the daughter of former Prime Minister Brian Mulrooney. She said today that she's planning to spend more time with her family after losing her father 2 years ago and becoming an empty nester last year. Meanwhile, Olivia Chow announced she's running for a second term as Toronto mayor. She made the announcement this morning, saying she's registered to keep serving the city. In her speech, she spoke about free meals for school children, freezing transit fares, and longer library hours. Chow won a special by-election in 2023 to replace John Tory, who stepped down as mayor after admitting to an affair with a staffer. Premiers of Western Provinces and Northern Territories will be meeting today in Alberta. The two-day meeting will discuss a proposed pipeline going to BC's coast, along with Alberta's upcoming vote on separation. BC Premier David Eby says he fundamentally disagrees with Alberta Premier Danielle Smith's approach to separatism. And we could be close to ending the conflict in Iran. Officials in the Middle East says the U.S. and Iran have been close to reaching a deal for weeks. But U.S. President Donald Trump wants Iran to give up their stockpile of enriched uranium. The conflict has closed a major oil shipping lane in the Middle East and driven up gas prices worldwide. In sports this hour, the Canadiens are home to the Hurricanes in Game 3 of the Eastern Conference Final. The series is tied at 1. Meanwhile, the West Conference Final goes tomorrow from Vegas with the Golden Knights up 3-0. Some off-season NHL news. Maple Leafs announced today Max Domi will be out indefinitely after surgery. However, there was some complications following that surgery, and no timeline has been set for his return. Major League Baseball action. The Blue Jays are home to the Marlins tonight. Treya Savage will toe the rubber for the Jays. That's news and sports. Your forecast is coming up next.
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2: Mostly clear for this evening. Temperature steady at around 20 degrees. Overnight tonight, few clouds, low around 15. Sunny all day for tomorrow, high 28. Humidex pushing it closer to 30. We'll get a mix of sun and cloud on Wednesday. Small chance of showers and a high of around 24. Right now it's 24 in Alliston, 25 in Orangeville, and 23 in Shelburne. I'm Phil DeLand. 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
0: 1-800-990-2448 is how you give us a show. We call it the good stuff. Great feeling story. This one is about team impact and the impact this team impact has had on kids.
4: Oh, I love that.
0: Yeah, it's awesome. And are you fighting with your neighbor? We're talking about good neighbors, bad neighbors. Sasha's neighbor right now, above her, is not playing nice.
4: It's just like, why do you have to have the heaviest footsteps at all times, at all hours of the day? It's insane to me.
0: Yeah, so we'll get to that in a minute.
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6: Highway 9 remains closed between Heart Lake Road and Highway 10 just outside Orangeville. Also getting reports of a closure along Highway 9 at Airport Road because of a collision there as well. Northbound 400 heavy right now. King Road through Highway 9 as well as Highway 9 through Schaumburg. Northbound 410 heavy 407 through Sandalwood Parkway.
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1: Yeah, man, that's the good stuff.
0: This is where we celebrate amazing things that people are doing for kids. We call this the good stuff. Okay, so a Boston-based organization is proving that sports can be more than just what you see on a scorecard. They're called Team Impact. They're celebrating 15 years of matching kids facing serious illness and disability with college athletic teams. I love this idea. Since 2011, they've connected more than 4,500 kids with teams at over 850 colleges and universities, involving 112 student athletes. The idea, super simple, super powerful at the same time. Kids become official members of the team. They go to practices and games, team dinners, campus events.
2: Oh, that's so cool.
0: Building friendships, confidence, and a sense of real belonging, right?
2: Mm-hmm.
0: Being a part of a team and something bigger than them. One example is Liam, a 16-year-old with a rare genetic disorder, who is matched with the Miami University hockey team out of Ohio. His teammate, Blake, didn't just include him at the rink. He supported him through medical challenges, checked on him, even helped Liam's 16th birthday be unforgettable. And according to Team Impact organizers, the past 15 years have simply been amazing.
3: To see how many people have connected to Team Impact. There's so many ways to participate, get involved, and be engaged in Team Impact, and that's the part that after 15 years is mind-blowing to me.
1: Yeah, man, that's
0: so good.
1: The good stuff.
0: We all know the benefits of being part of a team,
2: yes,
0: right?
2: Yes, definitely.
0: And for kids that have been robbed of that opportunity, mm-hmm. Team Impact has given them back that opportunity to become part of not only just a little team, but like some of these teams are huge.
2: Yes,
0: and
2: totally.
0: If you have a chance today, go Google Team Impact and see exactly what they do, because it is absolutely amazing.
2: That's such a great idea.
0: Well, listen, if you have some good stuff, let's celebrate it. You can contact us through our website.
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7: Sunny today, reaching a high of around 28 degrees. Humidex is going to make it feel more like 30. Clear overnight tonight, low 15. Sun cloud mix tomorrow, chance of showers, high 24. Sunny all day on Thursday, high around 20. Mix of sun and cloud Friday and a high of 21.

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1: From Wasaga Beach, Rebecca Rain had exposure to country music very early in her life, drawing influences from childhood favorites like Loretta Lynn, June Carter Cash, and Patsy Cline. She's crafted her own sound that's both modern and traditional. She's been fortunate enough to serve as an opening act for some greats, including Jess Moskaluk, Megan Patrick, and Beverly Mahood. 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

0: Country 105, playing today's best country. You wrote a nasty,
1: no, don't,
0: scathing.
1: You have to stop doing that.
0: Letter about your neighbor.
1: Yeah. So it has come down to this. Mm-hmm. We've had a lot of issues with our upstairs neighbors.
0: Yeah.
1: First of all, when they first moved in,
0: mm-hmm.
1: And now I think there's maybe renters there instead, but they were like opening our mail. Like it was weird stuff.
0: Right.
1: Here's the thing. I've lived in condos and like shared spaces throughout most of my adult life.
0: Uh-huh.
1: I'd like to think that I'm pretty chill.
0: Right.
1: I do not care if it's Friday or Saturday. If you want to party till 4 a.m, I don't care. It's
0: really?
1: Your home too. I honestly, it does not bother me at all, because I would hope that you would feel the same way, that I can have people over until 4 a.m. Not that I do that a ton, but you know, like everyone should be able to live in their own space.
0: Right.
1: But our neighbors recently have been the heaviest footed people ever, just stomping around. And this is all hours of the day. So we've started keeping logs.
0: Mm-hmm.
1: And it'll be like 2 p.m. on a Tuesday or 2 a.m.
0: wow.
1: on a Thursday.
0: They're busy, hey?
1: They're so, and they're always home.
0: Yeah.
1: Again, totally fine. But maybe you don't need to be that noisy. And it seems like anytime they communicate with each other,
0: mm-hmm.
1: I think there's two people above us.
0: Okay.
1: But it's mainly only one voice I'm hearing. It seems like they are constantly yelling at each other from different rooms.
0: Oh, that's fine.
1: You know what that's at. Like, hey, do you want me to go grab milk?
0: Yeah.
1: Oh, like it's always just.
0: Yeah.
1: Because, of course, if it sounded like someone was in danger or something mm-hmm. was wrong, I would do something about it. But it's just they're having these loud conversations.
0: Wow. Mike, you hear all this? Now, you said you have really good neighbors on that side, but there's this guy across the street. He's been there for a minute. He's doing all sorts of shenanigans.
2: It's also the same guy for 22 years now. It's just pinned his stereo as loud as it'll go every Friday afternoon.
0: Oh, wow.
1: For the last 22 years?
2: Yeah. Every Friday, that's what he does.
0: Every Friday. Wow.
2: It's not bad. I mean, it's not terrible music. It's not it's pretty good music.
1: That does make a huge difference, honestly.
0: You can walk over and ask for if he takes any requests.
2: Yeah, right?
1: My downstairs neighbor, one of the last places I lived in, she would come home from the bar and she had her own little karaoke machine and she would sing Celine Dion's My Heart Will Go On like clockwork.
0: Oh, that's a good one.
1: And honestly, I was like, it's not bad.
0: You know, it's not bad. She's, you know, sis can sing.
1: Yeah.
0: So it could be worse.
1: Yeah, exactly.
0: Yeah, she could be playing bongos in the nude.
1: Yeah.
0: You know, so. Country 105 traffic.
3: Highway 9 remains closed between Heart Lake Road and Highway

0: 10 just outside Orangeville. Also getting reports of a closure along Highway 9 at Airport Road because of a collision there as well. Northbound 400 heavy right now, King Road through Highway 9, as well as Highway 9 through Schaumburg. Northbound 410 heavy 407 through Sandalwood Parkway.
1: We're talking with Kyle Seaback, MP for Dufferin-Caledon. With many private members' bills before the House of Commons during the spring parliamentary session, can you tell us your approach to deciding how you'll vote on them?
2: Yeah, private members' bills are bills initiated by individual MPs, so they're generally considered to be votes that you have a free vote on. And so I always like to look into the bill myself to understand the nature of it, but love hearing from the people that elected me and the people who didn't vote for me, right? I want to have everyone's opinion on how I should vote on these particular pieces of legislation. There's lots of really interesting ones with different ideas and concepts. So I generally send out a big mailing and ask people to tell me how I should vote on those bills.
1: Kyle's constituency office is located at 180 Broadway, third floor, Unit B, and is fully staffed to serve you. 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

0: today's best country, Country 105. They say you can't pick them, so you got to learn how to live with them.
1: Mm-hmm.
0: That's your neighbors.
1: That's the scary thing about neighbors, isn't it?
0: Yeah.
1: But yeah, you have no idea what you're getting into. You could go look at a home that you want to buy, and it could be absolutely perfect.
0: Mm-hmm.
1: But you move in, and you have the worst neighbors.
0: Yeah.
1: It happens sometimes.
0: It does.
1: It sucks.
0: And I know my neighbors love being my neighbor.
1: Oh, why?
0: So much fun. Just so much fun.
1: Yeah. Do you invite them over?
0: No. I think that's why I'm the perfect neighbor.
1: Oh, that's true. You mind your business, I guess.
0: Mind your business.
1: You just yell that sporadically. Yeah.
0: Oh, there he goes again. Our friendly neighbor.
1: Mind your business.
0: Mind your business.
1: Oh, great.
0: As I'm looking at my dog. Mind your business. No. So, you know, I got great neighbors.
1: That's awesome.
0: I have fantastic neighbors.
1: And I, for the most part, have always had really good neighbors, or neighbors that I'm so neutral on because I barely see them, but I've just had some issues lately.
0: Well, you're going to have more. You wait until this official complaint gets filed.
1: Goes through, I know.
0: And then the next step happens.
1: I know.
0: You think they're noisy now.
1: But I'm like, I'm fun.
0: Yeah.
1: And you are
0: fun.
1: If I ever try and fight fire with fire, if you will, I'm usually more passive aggressive about it.
0: Mm-hmm.
1: Like before we reached out to the condo board, I was planning on having like a big patio party.
0: Yeah.
1: And inviting everybody but my upstairs neighbors.
0: Oh.
1: Just to kind of...
0: Send the message.
1: Send the message.
0: Yeah.
1: Not formally, but just be like, hey, nobody wants you here, just so you know.
0: Yeah.
1: So, yeah. That's where I'm at.
0: Wow. Super mature.
1: Yep. Always.
0: That's where I'm at.
1: Digging the high road.
0: Corey, we're talking about good neighbors, bad neighbors. What about you?
2: Oh, man. I've had neighbors from hell, and I've had the best neighbors ever. But right now where I'm at, I have amazing neighbors.
0: Oh, that's good.
1: What makes them so great?
2: They're just friendly, they're welcoming, they're helpful, like, it's just, it's a different vibe here than my last couple places.
1: Yeah, and on it, like, you can't pick your neighbors, right? But
0: it does
1: really change the vibe, for sure, if you have a good relationship with your neighbors.
2: Absolutely,
1: yeah.
2: For sure, yeah. Like, the last place I lived, it was like, I was by far one of the youngest people that bought in there, and I was like kind of like an outcast from the beginning.
1: Mm.
2: And a lot of them just weren't very nice and friendly.
0: What did you buy, like in a 55 plus gated community?
2: But it was all like older people, and when we bought there, they were like looking at us like we were renters, and a couple people were like, oh, how long are you renting for? And I don't know, it just wasn't friendly.
1: Then there was
0: the place Sunshine Resting Place Estates that I bought into.
2: Right?
0: And you're like, and I was the youngest guy there by 100 years.
2: Oh, yeah.
0: Right?
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6: Mostly clear through this evening, temperature steady at about 20 degrees. Overnight tonight, a few clouds and a low of around 15. Back to a sunny sky all day tomorrow. Hot and humid, high 28, feeling like 30. Mix of sun and cloud for Wednesday, small chance of showers and a high of 24.

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1: It's the Casey Clark Show. Yeah.
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0: Thanks again for taking some time and hanging out. 1-800-990-2448. That's how you get a hold of us. Quick draw for Casey's cash up for grabs. 25 large ones.
4: Ooh-hoo-hoo from your own pocket,
0: yeah,
4: hey?
0: Yeah, that's $25.
4: Yeah.
0: Not 25 large.
4: What's that?
0: That's like 25,000.
4: Oh, no. Yeah. That's too much.
0: That's way too much. This is only 25 bucks. Uh-huh. Okay, so we'll play with Anastasia coming up. And do you remember your grad date?
4: Was it a nice thing?
0: Yeah.
4: Or is it your girlfriend or your boyfriend or just a little friend?
0: We're trying to track down who I went to grad with.
4: It's real tough to figure out,
0: yeah,
4: eh?
0: Yeah, so we'll get to that in a minute.
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0: 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Playing Quick Draw this time around with our friend Anastasia. Anastasia, this is how Quick Draw works.
1: Okay, so I'm going to ask you and Casey five questions, and they will go something like this, like name something you would see watching the Olympics that starts with the letter W.
0: World Cup winners.
1: Winners would also just work. So I will take the fastest and most acceptable answer. The answer has to make sense, Anastasia, but you don't have to buzz in or anything. Just shout out what your answer is, okay?
2: Okay.
1: All right, let's do it. Quick draw. Question one. Name something you'd see at a playground that starts with the letter R.
0: Runners.
1: Yeah. Yeah. That would do it. Okay.
0: Oh, hang on. I got to give myself one of these because I deserve it.
1: Oh, you earned it. Okay. Casey's up 1-0 in Quick Draw. Question two. What's a sweet treat that starts with the letter J?
0: Jujubes.
2: Jujubes.
0: Oh.
1: Yeah. What?
0: Well, I don't know.
2: We tied that one.
0: Same brain, yeah.
1: Same brain. Nice. Okay, question three in Quick Draw. Name something you'd see in a medicine cabinet that starts with the letter A.
0: Aspirin.
2: Adderall.
1: Okay.
0: Adderall?
1: Yeah.
0: Wow, I guess so, but aspirin.
1: Nope, that works. Casey's up 3-0 in Quick Draw. Name something you might collect as a hobby that starts with the letter L.
0: Licorice.
2: Lego.
1: Stop Lego? Doing that.
0: Did you say Lego?
2: Lego.
1: Yeah, that's really good. You have to stop saying licorice, especially when it doesn't
0: apply. That's a hobby. That's a hobby.
1: It could
0: be a hobby. You don't know.
1: I know it's not. Anastasia got a point on the board.
0: Yeah.
1: Casey's up 3-1. Last question in Quick Draw. How might you greet someone that starts with the letter G?
2: Good morning.
0: See, you know
1: Anastasia.
0: What? I'll try to be funny with that. You're like, good morning. I was like, good day.
1: Good day, sir.
0: Good day.
1: Nicely done, Anastasia.
0: Good day. But listen, you know what? Listen, I'm just going to...
3: The champ is here!
0: Uh-huh. You put a good fight in at the end.
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7: Sunny today, reaching a high of around 28 degrees. Humidex is going to make it feel more like 30. Clear overnight tonight, low 15. Sun cloud mix tomorrow, chance of showers, high 24. Sunny all day on Thursday, high around 20. Mix of sun and cloud Friday and a high of 21.

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1: If you just popped in, we are talking about grads and grad dates. I don't really remember mine. I'm pretty sure it's Karen, but I'm not 100%.
2: Yeah, I would say all signs point to that because you dated her throughout a lot of your high school time, right? Near the end,
1: she was in there. So, yeah, she was in the mix for sure.
2: Were you guys on and off?
1: No, not
2: okay.
1: On and off.
2: I see.
1: But definitely in the mix.
2: Okay. How long did you guys date for? I can't believe I'm asked. It's not like you remember.
1: Your Honor, I'm on the basis I might incriminate myself, I'll no longer answer that question.
2: Okay.
1: Because I don't really remember.
2: Surprise, surprise.
1: Who was your date?
2: Bobby.
1: Oh, Bobby, yeah, right. Yeah.
2: So I do regret a little bit that, so I dated a

0: time. Yeah, so I think it probably would have been better if we just would have gone together.
1: So when you were at the prom with Bobby, you were thinking of Sylvan.
0: That's not what I'm saying.
1: Right. Okay.
0: And then had I gone with Sylvan, then he could have brought me to his, and then I would have got to go to two.
1: Right. Chris, who did you take to grad?
2: Amanda.
0: Oh, she sounds dreamy. Was she a girlfriend or just like an agreed upon, this is going to be my date for grad person?
2: Yeah, no, she was a girlfriend. One of the best people I've known, but I got dumped.
1: Whoa, Chris.
0: On grad or shortly after?
2: No, a little bit after.
1: Yeah.
0: Oh, no.
1: Dang it.
0: And then do you look at the pictures and you're like, dang, I should have gone with someone else because that girl broke my heart.
2: No, not at all. Okay. Not at all. She was, she's still a great lady. And like you said, she's got her kids and her life, but it was still a great prom date.
0: Aw, that's really sweet.
1: Does she still have your high school book, though?
2: No, she doesn't. I kept mine.
1: Yeah. See, this is what I'm saying.
0: Okay.
1: Chris.
2: No bullseye.
1: Yeah. No. And listen, I don't want to read too much into it. I'm just saying what I'm saying. I just giving you the facts is that she's been hauling my high school yearbook around for the last, call it, 30 years. So.
2: Yeah, so, it's been 30 years for myself.
1: Yeah. So, you know.
2: I hear you.
1: Yeah. So, I mean, you know, it is what it is. I mean. I don't even think my wife would do that.
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1: I don't know if you just popped in. I don't know if this says more about me than anything else, but I don't remember my grad date.
2: It just seems weird because there is planning involved when it comes to your high school graduation. Because wouldn't you have wanted to match at least?
1: Yeah, I'm sure we did.
2: Do you remember what color your tie was?
1: Mm-mm. No.
2: Okay. Because it probably matched whoever it was's dress.
1: I would assume so.
2: Do you remember going out and getting a corsage?
1: Vaguely.
2: Okay, so you did do that.
1: Vaguely.
2: Yeah.
1: Yeah.
2: You did have a date, hey?
1: Yeah,
2: like,
1: I'm
2: you remember
1: sure,
2: that.
1: Yeah.
2: That.
1: I'm pretty sure. I'm pretty sure it was Karen. I'm pretty sure.
2: Okay. Oh, that's
1: yeah.
2: nice.
1: Yeah,
2: that's
1: yeah.
2: sweet.
1: Yeah, is it? Like, we still are in contact with each
2: yeah.
1: other. So I could actually message her to say, hey, yeah, that's embarrassing if I do, though.
2: Yeah, it is. And Karen's the one that still has your high school yearbook
1: yeah,
2: that she's been trying to return.
1: This is what I'm saying.
2: Yeah, but that could have your answers in it.
1: Yeah.
2: Your high school yearbook could tell you who your grad
1: she's
2: date actually was.
1: She's been holding on to that book for a while. What does that say? Hey?
2: Okay, but Karen's been doing other things with her life. She's not just
1: No, I did Mama 3, and yeah, she's fine.
2: She's she not married, just she, sitting there.
1: She married a doctor. I mean, I think she did all right for herself. Boy. Yeah.
2: Yeah, yeah. She's not sitting in a corner
1: no.
2: waiting by the phone.
1: No, I don't think
2: your
1: so.
2: Your yearbook in
1: yeah.
2: hand.
1: In a rocking chair going yeah. back and forth.
2: Someday he'll call.
1: Yeah.
2: He'll call.
1: Telemarketer rings. Yeah. Just like, wow. Gotta get myself off that list. Mike, what was your grad date's name?
3: Her name was Marianne.
2: Aw, cute.
1: Marianne?
2: And was it your girlfriend at the time, or were you just friends and decided to go together?
3: Yeah, we were just friends.
2: Cute.
1: Oh, an arrangement out of convenience, hey?
3: Yeah.
1: Yeah, more of a business deal. Right? And there's nothing wrong with that.
2: I get why people do that, though, because, you know, if your relationship ended horribly, you don't want to look back on your grad pictures and be like, ooh, that was a that
1: well,
2: was a
1: exactly,
2: rough one.
1: Right?
2: Yeah.
1: Yeah, this is pretty clean.
2: Mm-hmm.
1: Yeah, in and out. I get it.
3: You don't need any bunch of holes cut into your grad book.
1: Yes.
2: Faces scratched
1: yeah,
2: out.
1: Why is there X's over my eyes? That's weird.
3: Right?
1: Or I got a bullseye around
2: yeah.
1: there. I don't remember that. I don't remember wearing a bullseye. Yeah.
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6: Mostly clear through this evening, temperature steady at about 20 degrees. Overnight tonight, a few clouds and a low of around 15. Back to a sunny sky all day tomorrow. Hot and humid, high 28, feeling like 30. Mix of sun and cloud for Wednesday, small chance of showers and a high of 24.